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1: I'm not always like this in the morning. Ah! Rise and shine. Rise and shine.
2: So much going on this weekend. We've got football tonight at 10 o'clock. Also, we have the final few days of Wimbledon. And we've got Late Breakfast with music coming up from Cat Stevens and Desiree. Also, we've got our teas and a whole stack of other tasty tunes. Join me this Saturday at 10.

Hi, I'm Pete Brady, and this afternoon at 2, I'll be reviewing the 38th Annual Grammy Awards. In this week's program, I'll be featuring 8 categories that had nominations for a Grammy in the awards ceremony, which was held in the Shrine Auditorium, Los Angeles, on the 28th of February, 1996. These awards celebrated the accomplishments of musicians around the world in 1995. So, if you would like to hear a review of the 38th Annual Grammy Awards celebrating the best music of 1995, join me at 2 this afternoon for the Grammy Awards here on Four Legs Radio. 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

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You just don't understand how much I love you, do you? I'm here for you. I'm not out to go out there and cheat all night, just like you did, baby, but that's alright.

0: 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We'll be back at 10 o'clock with Andy Westgate's Late Breakfast. 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
1: 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Ah! Rise and shine. Rise and shine.
2: So much going on this weekend. We've got football tonight at 10 o'clock. Also, we have the final few days of Wimbledon. And we've got Late Breakfast with music coming up from Cat Stevens and Desiree. Also, we've got our teas and a whole stack of other tasty tunes. 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

Hi, I'm Pete Brady, and this afternoon at 2, I'll be reviewing the 38th Annual Grammy Awards. In this week's program, I'll be featuring 8 categories that had nominations for a Grammy in the awards ceremony, which was held in the Shrine Auditorium, Los Angeles, on the 28th of February, 1996. These awards celebrated the accomplishments of musicians around the world in 1995. So, if you would like to hear a review of the 38th Annual Grammy Awards celebrating the best music of 1995, join me at 2 this afternoon for the Grammy Awards here on Four Legs Radio. 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
1: I'm not always like this in the morning. Ah, rise and shine. Rise and shine.
2: So much going on this weekend. We've got football tonight at 10 o'clock. Also, we have the final few days of Wimbledon. And we've got Late Breakfast with music coming up from Cat Stevens and Desiree. Also, we've got our teas and a whole stack of other tasty tunes. Join me this Saturday at 10. Lovely.

Hi, I'm Pete Brady, and this afternoon at 2, I'll be reviewing the 38th Annual Grammy Awards. In this week's program, I'll be featuring 8 categories that had nominations for a Grammy in the awards ceremony, which was held in the Shrine Auditorium, Los Angeles, on the 28th of February, 1996. These awards celebrated the accomplishments of musicians around the world in 1995. So, if you would like to hear a review of the 38th Annual Grammy Awards celebrating the best music of 1995, join me at 2 this afternoon for the Grammy Awards here on Four Legs Radio. Don't miss it.

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1: I'm not always like this in the morning. Ah, rise and shine. Rise and shine.
2: So much going on this weekend. We've got football tonight at 10 o'clock. Also, we have the final few days of Wimbledon. And we've got Late Breakfast with music coming up from Cat Stevens and Desiree. Also, we've got our teas and a whole stack of other tasty tunes. Join me this Saturday at 10.

Go placidly amid the noise and haste, and remember what peace there may be in silence. As far as possible without surrender, be on good terms with all persons. Speak your truth quietly and clearly, and listen to others, even the dull and ignorant. They too have their story. Avoid loud and aggressive persons. They are vexations to the spirit. If you compare yourself with others, you may become vain and bitter, for always they will be greater and lesser persons than yourself.

0: Enjoy your achievements as well as your plans. Keep interested in your own career. However humble, it is a real possession in the changing fortunes of time. Exercise caution in your business affairs, for the world is full of trickery. But let this not blind you to what virtue there is. Many persons strive for high ideals, and everywhere life is full of heroism. Be yourself. Especially do not feign affection. Neither be cynical about love. For in the face of all aridity and disenchantment, it is as perennial as the grass. Take kindly the counsel of the years, gracefully surrendering the things of youth. Nurture strength of spirit to shield you in sudden misfortune, but do not distress yourself with imaginings. Many fears are born of fatigue and loneliness. Beyond a wholesome discipline, be gentle with yourself.
1: You are a child
0: of the universe. No less than the trees and the stars. You have a right to be here. And whether or not it is clear to you, no doubt the universe is unfolding as it should. Therefore, be at peace with God, whatever you conceive Him to be, and whatever your labors and aspirations in the noisy confusion of life, keep peace with your soul. With all its sham, drudgery, and broken dreams, it is still a beautiful world. Be careful. Strive to be happy.

Hi, I'm Pete Brady, and this afternoon at 2, I'll be reviewing the 38th Annual Grammy Awards. In this week's program, I'll be featuring 8 categories that had nominations for a Grammy in the awards ceremony, which was held in the Shrine Auditorium, Los Angeles, on the 28th of February, 1996. These awards celebrated the accomplishments of musicians around the world in 1995. So, if you would like to hear a review of the 38th Annual Grammy Awards celebrating the best music of 1995, join me at 2 this afternoon for the Grammy Awards here on Four Legs Radio. Don't miss it.

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While we were apart, I was human too.

0: 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We'll be back at 10 o'clock with Andy Westgate's Late Breakfast. 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

0: always like this in the morning? Ah! Rise and shine! Rise and shine!
1: So much going on this weekend. We've got football tonight at 10 o'clock. Also, we have the final few days of Wimbledon. And we've got Late Breakfast with music coming up from Cat Stevens and Desiree. Also, we've got our teas and a whole stack of other tasty tunes. Join me this Saturday at 10. Lovely.

Brady, and this afternoon at 2, I'll be reviewing the 38th Annual Grammy Awards. In this week's program, I'll be featuring 8 categories that had nominations for a Grammy in the awards ceremony, which was held in the Shrine Auditorium, Los Angeles, on the 28th of February, 1996. These awards celebrated the accomplishments of musicians around the world in 1995. So, if you would like to hear a review of the 38th Annual Grammy Awards celebrating the best music of 1995, join me at 2 this afternoon for the Grammy Awards here on Four Legs Radio. Don't miss it.

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0: 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We'll be back at 10 o'clock with Andy Westgate's Late Breakfast. 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
1: I'm not always like this in the morning. Ah, rise and shine. Rise and shine.
2: So much going on this weekend. We've got football tonight at 10 o'clock. Also, we have the final few days of Wimbledon, and we've got Late Breakfast with music coming up from Cat Stevens and Desiree. Also, we've got our teas and a whole stack of other tasty tunes. Join me this Saturday at 10. Lovely.

Hi, I'm Pete Brady, and this afternoon at 2, I'll be reviewing the 38th Annual Grammy Awards. In this week's program, I'll be featuring 8 categories that had nominations for a Grammy in the awards ceremony, which was held in the Shrine Auditorium, Los Angeles, on the 28th of February, 1996. These awards celebrated the accomplishments of musicians around the world in 1995. So, if you would like to hear a review of the 38th Annual Grammy Awards celebrating the best music of 1995, join me at 2 this afternoon for the Grammy Awards here on Four Legs Radio. 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
1: I'm not always like this in the morning. Ah! Rise and shine. Rise and shine.
2: So much going on this weekend. We've got football tonight at 10 o'clock. Also, we have the final few days of Wimbledon. And we've got Late Breakfast with music coming up from Cat Stevens and Desiree. Also, we've got our teas and a whole stack of other tasty tunes. Join me this Saturday at 10. Lovely.

Hi, I'm Pete Brady, and this afternoon at 2, I'll be reviewing the 38th Annual Grammy Awards. In this week's program, I'll be featuring 8 categories that had nominations for a Grammy in the awards ceremony, which was held in the Shrine Auditorium, Los Angeles, on the 28th of February, 1996. These awards celebrated the accomplishments of musicians around the world in 1995. So, if you would like to hear a review of the 38th Annual Grammy Awards celebrating the best music of 1995, join me at 2 this afternoon for the Grammy Awards here on Four Legs Radio. Don't miss it.

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1: I'm not always like this in the morning. Ah! Rise and shine. Rise and shine.
2: So much going on this weekend. We've got football tonight at 10 o'clock. Also, we have the final few days of Wimbledon. And we've got Late Breakfast with music coming up from Cat Stevens and Desiree. Also, we've got our teas and a whole stack of other tasty tunes. Join me this Saturday at 10. Lovely.

Hi, I'm Pete Brady, and this afternoon at 2, I'll be reviewing the 38th Annual Grammy Awards. In this week's program, I'll be featuring 8 categories that had nominations for a Grammy in the awards ceremony, which was held in the Shrine Auditorium, Los Angeles, on the 28th of February, 1996. These awards celebrated the accomplishments of musicians around the world in 1995. So, if you would like to hear a review of the 38th Annual Grammy Awards celebrating the best music of 1995, join me at 2 this afternoon for the Grammy Awards here on Four Legs Radio. Don't miss it.

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6: It's hot. Damn hot. Real hot.

Kicking off today with aha. It's late breakfast on the 11th of July. Good morning and welcome along. Well, I hope you've survived another sizzling week here in the Lambourne Valley. Yeah, very, very warm. Anyway, we're here till 12 o'clock today. A lot of stuff coming your way between now and then. We'll tell you what's going on right after we've heard from John Cicada and Just Another Day.

Just one of the 9 singles to hit the UK charts from John Secada. Of course, that was his biggest and Just Another Day. So in the programme today, I will tell you what we've got lined up for you. Our 2-for-1s, we've got Cat Stevens this hour. And in hour 2, 2 back-to-back from Desiree. And of course, don't forget the tease just before 11 o'clock. Here's Lionel, who's busy running with the night.

And in case you hadn't guessed, yeah, that was Stretch. I know, childish. Why did you do it? It seemed like a good idea at the time. Just heard of our first two for one today from Cat Stevens. Here's a bit of fun for you. Do you remember this one from Quantum Jump?

Off he goes into the sunset. Yeah, one of those weird songs, but still a bit of fun to listen to every so often. And that was from 1979. He got to number five, Quantum Jump with the Lone Ranger. Now it's time for our first two for one today from Cat Stevens. He had his first UK hit single in 1966 with I Love My Dog. He sort of semi-retired in 1979, converted to Islam and became Yusuf Islam, a humanitarian and an all-round top bloke. So here we go. We're going to kick off with his second UK hit single. From 1967, it's Matthew and Son, long before the days of HR.

That's our first 2-for-1 today from Cat Stevens, with Ruby Love, taken from the album Teaser and the Firecats. Never a hit in this country, but it doesn't matter. A great song. Always reminds me of lying on a beach somewhere on some Greek isle, sitting in the sun, dreaming of a kebab. And before that, we had Matthew and Son. 8:30, can't be late. Matthew and Son, he won't wait. Isn't it scary how you remember lyrics from all those years ago and you walk into the kitchen and you've forgotten what you went there for? Anyway, here's All Saints and Black Coffee. Oh, okay, it's the milk I came for.

0: Let's go.
1: Matt Bianco with What Bam Boogie, although probably better known for their single Half a Minute. Okay then, here we go. It's our Saturday morning tease. Get your head wrapped round this one. Three great songs from the 70s, all big hits, and the clues you'll need to see if you can try and work out what the year is. First of all, we had the three-day week, also two general elections and a state of emergency in Northern Ireland. President Nixon resigned following the Watergate scandal, and Rumble in the Jungle, a boxing match between Muhammad Ali and George Foreman, took place. But what is the year? These songs might help you, kicking off with George McRae and his first big hit single here in the UK, Rock Your Baby.

Yeah, it's that smashing, nicey classic. kicked off with George McRae, number one song from him, and also David Essex, Gonna Make You a Star. That was his fourth UK hit single out of 25. He said 25, really? Yeah, that got to number one also. And Bachman Turner Overdrive, You Just Ain't Seen Nothing Yet. Yeah, their first UK hit. Then he had two, and the other one got to number 22. But there we are, three big songs from our mystery year. The cost of living: a pint of milk costs you 5p, a dozen eggs 36p, a litre of petrol 16p. And if we're trying to work out what that is per gallon, then 1 litre equals 0.22 of a gallon. Best of luck. And the average annual salary was £2,205. What was the year? It was 1974.

0: released in 1977. It wasn't even their one-hit wonder. Wet Willie and Street Corners Serenade. It's just a fun single.
1: Hi, I'm Pete Brady, and this afternoon at 2, I'll be reviewing the 38th Annual Grammy Awards. In this week's program, I'll be featuring 8 categories that had nominations for a Grammy in the awards ceremony, which was held in the Shrine Auditorium, Los Angeles, on the 28th of February, 1996. These awards celebrated the accomplishments of musicians around the world in 1995. So, if you would like to hear a review of the 38th Annual Grammy Awards celebrating the best music of 1995, join me at 2 this afternoon for the Grammy Awards here on Four Legs Radio. Don't miss it. Don't miss it.
2: Oh, man, this is really living.

So after 11 o'clock and into hour two of Late Breakfast here on Four Legs Radio with me, Andy Westgate. And kicking off with Luther Vandross and Never Too Much. And see if you remember this one from 1990. Not a massive hit from, you know, you got to number 44, but it is a bit different. And we like a bit different on Saturday morning sometimes. It's Laid Back with Baker Man.

Carbona con Gianni Wayne. Sagdona.

Ice House here on Late Breakfast with Great Southern Land. So, it is Saturday the 11th of July. What have you got to look forward to? Well, maybe apart from a quick session down the pub, lunchtime, chilling out with your mates or whatever. Today, of course, we see England in the quarter final tonight at 10 o'clock facing Norway. So fingers crossed for them. But didn't they do well on Monday, eh? And also tomorrow is the final day of Wimbledon. But right now, here's Gabrielle and When a Woman.

Well, you've got to keep playing it. Yeah, hot in the city, Billy Idol. Also hot in the valley too. And also hot last weekend in Eastbury, where, of course, the duck race took place. An amazing event. Fantastic. The weather was kind to us, if a bit warm. And raising over £1,000 for local charities. So well done, all involved in that. Fantastic. OK, here we have our long song. It's from George Benson on Broadway.

Our classic live recording there with George Benson and on Broadway. Time for our second two for one now from one lady called Desiree Annette Weeks. Of course, better known simply as Desiree. And our two tracks today, first of all, Feel So High, is originally released in 91, but only got to number 51 in the charts. So the record company thought, hey, let's do this again. And in 92, it got to 13. And that's followed up by Life, two back to back from Desiree here on Late Breakfast.

0: Yay! I can't wait. Okay, look forward to hearing more.
1: That was Odessa, featuring Izzy Bizou. And Forgive Me. Now, if you're in a slightly dozy state or a little bit hungover this morning, do you remember years ago on TV, there were adverts for liver salts for getting over hangovers? You know, it shows somebody completely wrecked and you get this fizzy, fizzy stuff, stir it up, knock it back, and it'd feel right as rain. Well, we haven't got that, but we have got this one for you, so you can sort of chill out to it in your trance-like state. It's called The Curse of Kazaa, and it's by Lemon Jelly.

helps you come around a little bit if you're still a bit fragile this morning. Lemon Jelly and The Curse of Kazaa. You've been warned, don't do it again. And in memory of the late Duane Eddy, it's The Art of Noise and Peter Gunn.

Out of Noise and Peter Gunn, and that's just about it from me, Andy Westgate, here on Late Breakfast here on Four Legs Radio for today. Thanks for your company. Get back and do it again the same time next Saturday, 10 o'clock. Andy's up next. And also, don't forget tonight, if you're watching the football, come on, New England. 10 o'clock tonight, they're up against Norway. And, of course, the final day of Wimbledon tomorrow. Leaving you right now with a classic from The Who, and it's Quadrophenia.

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Back to the 80s with Don't Stop Believing. And let's stick with that decade. Here's Word Up from Cameo. And then back to the 70s with Elton John, Benny and the Jets.

The best new music, the biggest hits of all time. Big one to new one to Benny and the Jets. That's out on John. Cameo before that. Word Up. Plenty of new tunes today, including Olivia Rodrigo's new Stupid song coming up very soon. Also, Niall Horan back with a song called Taste So Good. There's a big one, a new one from Chaka Khan and Adam Lambert, Under the Rhythm, coming up shortly as well. Right now, you two.

Q2, I still haven't found what I'm looking for. This is Big Ones and New Ones. I'm Andy Henley. Let's give you the first of this week's new songs, and taken from Olivia Rodrigo's new album, You Seem Pretty Sad for a Girl in Love, which was released in June. Here comes the third song officially lifted from it as a single. This is Stupid Song.

Definitely somebody to listen out from the future. Richard Sharp, brand new music from him. That's called To the Moon and Back. Coming up at the start of the next hour, five number one songs, all of them top of the charts this day, years gone by. Are you up for the challenge, for the test of time? All you need to do is just guess the years we're about to. Five songs, five clues, guess the years. Coming up at the start of the next hour. Right, back to the 80s. Moonlight Shadow. This is Mike Oldfield, Maggie Riley. Big one's a new one.

In my shadow, that's Mike Oldfield, Maggie Riley. This is Big Ones, a new one to come this day. New music from Adam Lambert and also the Philadelphia Flyers, teaming up with Leroy Brown, One Woman Man. You're going to love that. First up, though, a song which was recorded back in 1984. It was lost for over four decades. It's now officially released as a single. You can download or buy this right now. Leo Sayer, back in your ears with a song called Wrapped Up in Love.

you enjoying our big ones and new ones today. ELO, Don't Bring Me Down. Pet Shop Boys, before that, Suburbia. The best new music, the biggest hits of all time. Big ones and new ones. And brand new from Adam Lambert, this is Under the Rhythm. Now, this song is all about overcoming life's hardship through the medium of music. And it's taken from his brand new self-titled sixth studio album, which is called Adam. You can download or buy that right now.

Adam Lambert and Under the Rhythm, heading back to the 80s very soon with Dexy's Midnight Runners and Come On Eileen. But let's slow things right down with a little bit of soul now. This is taken from the brand new album from the Philadelphia Flyers called Dreammaker. And this song features Leroy Brown on vocals. Have a listen to this. One Woman Man.

0: the test of time. Big ones and new ones.
1: This is Andy Henley, and right now we're going back. Five number one songs all top of the charts this week. Years gone by. All you need to do is work out the years we're back to from the clues and the songs. First up, we're heading back to the 1980s. It was the year of the famous Maradona Hand of God incident, which resulted in England losing out to Argentina in the quarterfinals of the World Cup. We lost 2-1. Number one, this date, that year, was this from Madonna.

So which year in the 1980s was that song number one then? Papa Don't Preach, Madonna. Let's give you the second of our number ones as we head back to the 1990s and one of the big films of the year. If you go into the cinema, then you can see Robin Hood, Prince of Thieves, Kevin Costner's big film of the year. But which year could you go to the cinema to see that? And from it, this was number one for how many weeks? Bryan Adams, Everything I Do for You. P.S. The answer was 16 weeks.

It spent a record-breaking 16 weeks at number one. Bryan Adams and Everything I Do For You. But which year in the 90s was that there? Into the 2000s with our next song. Back to the year when Daniel Craig became James Bond for the first time, the film Casino Royale. And number one this date that year was this from Lily Allen. Smile!

Smile, but which in the 2000s was our song number one? This is Andy Henley. This is the Test of Time. You know, the thing about number one songs, back in the day, people used to get very emotional as to which song would make it or wouldn't make it to number one. So was this a surprise back in the 1970s when this song got to number one? It was the year of the Watergate scandal. US President Nixon resigned 2 years later. And top of the charts, this date in the UK, Donny Osmond, they call it Puppy Love.

Puppy Love. It's Donny Osmond, but which year in the 1970s was our song top in the charts? Got one more number one to come as we head back to the 1980s. I'll play the song in just a couple of moments, but let me tell you what happened in the year. Tensions were rising in the Middle East with the Gulf War between Iran and Iraq. But which year in the 1980s was that? And top of the charts, this date that year, Olivia Newton-John and the Electric Light Orchestra and Xanadu. But let's give you the answers to this week's Test of Time. Madonna, Papa Don't Preach, top of the charts today, 1986. Bryan Adams, Everything I Do For You, 1991. Lily Allen, Smile, 2006. And Donny Osmond's Puppy Love was 1972. And the year, Olivia Newton-John was top of the charts with ELO, with Xanadu, 1980.

taken from Paul Heaton's new album Genius, spelled with a J, not a G. What a genius idea to spell it that way. Produced by the frontman of the Lightning Seeds, Ian Brody. That's Paul Heaton featuring Rhiann Downey. Favourite kind of idiot. This is Big Ones and New Ones, the best new music, the biggest hits of all time. Let's groove with Earth, Wind and Fire.

That's the Divine Comedy and Norman and Norma, Earth, Wind and Fire before that, Les Groove. I'm Andy Henley, on your radio every week, the best new music, the biggest hits of all time. Chuck Khan's back with a brand new album called Chuckzilla, and on this album she's teaming up with Snoop Dogg for a song called Boogies in My Soul. It's a really good song. Basically, it's a fun song with lots of animated elements and lots of Chaka Khan Easter eggs if you're a fan of Chaka Khan. And then we'll play Chaka Khan's big hit from 1984, I Feel For You, a big one and a new one from Chaka Khan.

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0: Chaka chaka chaka chaka gone. 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Let me run.

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Time for just one more new song, and this song is all about portraying a love that is so deep it completely takes over a person's sense and daily life. 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

Horan and Taste So Good. Hopefully you enjoyed our selection of new songs, and of course our big ones as well. I'm Andy Henley, here every week on radio, the best new music, the biggest hits of all time, big ones and new ones. I'll leave you with this song from The Kinks, and a song which mentions a particular type of cola. This is Lola.

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0: Welcome to the Grammy Awards. Yep, here we go again. And this week we're looking at the 38th Annual Grammy Awards, which were held back in February 1996. On the 28th, actually, a leap year. And they were held at the Shrine Auditorium in Los Angeles. The awards recognized the accomplishments by musicians from previous years. And Alanis Morissette was the main recipient. She won four trophies, including Album of the Year. So, that's... welcome. Here we are. We're going to start off with the best pop performance by a duo or group with vocals. And to kick off things today, we have All for One. And this is a song called I Can Love You Like That.

for One, and I Can Love You Like That comes from their album And the Music Speaks, and that reached, well, it didn't do too badly on the Billboard Hot 100. It got to number 5, and it sold just over half a million copies. Here on in the UK, despite a live performance on Top of the Pops, it only peaked at number 33 in the UK singles charts, becoming the band's last top 40 entry. Here in the UK. Their big hit was I Swear, which was the year before in 1994, and that was All for One. But that was the last single that they would have in the charts here in the UK. However, it was nominated for Best Pop Performance by a Duo or Group with Vocals, as was this one from the Eagles.

Beatles and Love Will Keep Us Alive. They've been nominated for a Grammy 18 times, and they've won it 6 times, but not this time. And that comes from an album called Hell Freezes Over. And the lead singer on that was Timothy B. Schmidt, who is the bassist with the band. And it's also the last single to feature Don Felder, who was terminated from the band in 2001. That's what they said. That's the terminology that's been used. It got to number 22 on the Billboard Hot 100 Airplay chart, and here in the UK it was issued as a single, and it peaked at number 52 on the UK singles chart, and it was only in the charts for 2 weeks. So very unusual for the Eagles to have that small a success with a song. However, it was a nomination for the Best Pop Performance by a Duo or Group with Vocals at the 38th Annual Grammy Awards. Another nominee, you're going to love this song. This was from the Rembrandts, and it's called I'll Be There For You.

And of course, the theme from Friends, and that was played every week all over the world from 1994 to 2004. What a great opportunity. Now, that song wasn't the first choice for theme for the theme for Friends. The initial choice was Shiny Happy People by REM, but they turned it down. So Warner Brothers got busy and had the song written, and then they subsequently had to look and find an available band to record it. So they got the Rembrandts to do it, and the rest is history. And it's a nominee for the best pop performance by a duo or group with vocals. Great, great to hear. It's not often you hear that song from beginning to end. Here in the UK, it was their debut single. It got to number three in the charts, and it this was back in 1995, and it spent 28 weeks there. So the Rembrandts, and I'll Be There for You. That was the they had one other hit in the charts here. It was called This House Is Not a Home, and that peaked at number 58. But that was the last thing we heard from them chart-wise here in the UK, singles charts, that is. So we have two to go here in the best pop performance by a duo or group with vocals. And the first of those two comes from TLC.

best pop performance by a group or a duo or group with vocals. The winners was a band I have to say I vaguely remember, a band called Hootie and the Blowfish, and they won with this song, Let Her Cry. Oh yeah.

Cry, Hootie and the Blowfish, making their first and last appearance at the Grammys back at the 38th Annual Grammy Awards. They did win another Grammy Award, and that was for Best New Artist in the competition for Best New Artist. The nominees were Brandy, Alanis Morissette, Joan Osborne, Shania Twain, but Hootie and the Blowfish won it. And so they came away on their only appearance at the Grammys with two Grammy Awards. Which isn't bad going at all, is it? Now, it didn't do all that well here. It got to number 75 in the charts, and it was only in the charts for 2 weeks. In the States, it did considerably better. It reached number 2 position on the U.S. Billboard Top 40 Mainstream chart, and it also peaked at number 2 on the Canadian RPM 100 chart, and number 4, on the Australian single chart. Hootie and the Blowfish, our first winner of a Grammy at the 38th Annual Grammy Awards, which were held in February 1996. We're going to move on now to the best female R&B vocal performance. And I mentioned a moment ago that Brandy was one of the nominees for a Best New Artist. She didn't win that category, but she did get another nomination, and that was for this song, and it's called Baby.

Brandy Norwood, in fact. She entered the music business as a backing vocalist for R&B boy bands, and then she launched her personal career in 1994, and she has sold over 8.6 million albums in the US alone, and more than 40 million records worldwide. Wow. And additionally, she's won over 100 awards as a recording artist. And in 1999, Billboard ranked Brandy Norwood among the top 20 of the top pop artists of the 1990s. Brandy Norwood, and that was the first nominee in the Best Female R&B Vocal Performance. I should say that was not the only nomination she had at the 38th Annual Grammy Awards. She was also nominated for Best New Artist. And in the future, she would have 10 more nominations and one win. But to date, at the 38th Annual Grammy Awards, she didn't have a win. Not too bad, is it? Here in the UK, Brandy's had five songs in the top 10 and 11 in the top 40, but nothing at the number one spot. So we're going to move from Brandy Norwood on to Toni Braxton, who is the second nominee for the Best Female R&B Vocal Performance.

Toni Michelle Braxton, or Toni Braxton. She's an American R&B singer, songwriter, actress, and television personality. And this is her third appearance at the Grammys. Her first appearance was 2 years previous at the 36th Annual Grammy Awards, where she won Best R&B Vocal Performance Female and Best New Artist. And then at the 37th Annual Grammy Awards, she won Best Female R&B Vocal Performance yet again with a song called Breathe Again. But this time, no win, just a nomination, I Belong to You, which is a nominee for the Best Female R&B Vocal Performance. But sadly, this time she didn't win it. She would go on to have a total of 14 nominations and 7 wins. And she's had 3 of those 7 so far. We have 3 more to go in this category. And the first one, first of those 3, comes from Mariah Carey, who has been showing up almost every year at the Grammys recently. And this is a song called Always Be My Baby.

For the best female R&B vocal performance came from Mariah Carey and Always Be My Baby. That got to number three. In fact, it went straight in at number three in the charts here in the UK. It was in June 1996, and it spent a total of 16 weeks in the charts, but it didn't get up to number one. In the US, slightly different story, number one. It was her 11th chart topper on the Billboard Hot 100, tying her with Madonna and Whitney Houston for the most number one singles by a female artist at that time. So that was Mariah Carey and Always Be My Baby. And let's see. No, I haven't got any more information on that particular one. So we've got two to go in this category. And the first of those two comes from... I should mention that Mariah has been nominated 34 times and she has won 5 Grammys. So she's got lots of nominations, but only 5 wins. Vanessa Williams, who's up next, has 11 nominations and 1 win. And unfortunately, this one isn't one of them.

Vanessa Williams and The Way That You Love, another the nominee for the Best Female R&B Vocal Performance. Now, she's an American singer, actress, model, producer, and dancer. And she also gained recognition as the first African-American woman to receive the Miss America title. And I have mentioned this before. When she was crowned Miss America in 1984, she resigned the title amid a media controversy surrounding nude photographs of her being published by Penthouse magazine. 32 years later, 32 years later, Williams was offered a public apology during the Miss America 2016 pageant for the events. But she's done pretty well as a singer, as well as an actress, model, producer, dancer, so forth and so on. The Way That You Love, here in the UK, it got to number 52 in the charts. It spent only 2 weeks in the charts. But in the US, it was more successful. There were several remixes of the song, and it hit number 10 on the US Billboard Dance Club Play chart. So Vanessa Williams, our fourth nominee for the Best Female R&B Vocal Performance. So we have a winner now. And the winner is someone who is an American singer, songwriter. She's known for her soulful ballads, and particularly from the height of the Quiet Storm period of the 1980s. Who am I talking about? Anita Baker. And she won her Grammy with this song, I Apologize.

I apologize, Anita Baker, and a little bit of soul from Anita. That comes from her album, The Rhythm of Love, and it was the second single released from that album. It won Baker an 8th Grammy. That was the winner of the Best Female R&B Vocal Performance. It also peaked at number 3. The album peaked at number 3 on the U.S. Billboard 200 chart and at number 1 on the Billboard Top R&B Hip Hop Chart song. So Anita doing really well there and winning a big Grammy Award. And her eighth, but it got to number 80 in the charts here for 1 week. Somehow the great British public just didn't go for that particular song. So we're going to move on to our third category now. And this is a category I think you'll like all of them, but this one you should go for in a big way. This is the best rock song category. And the first nominee for this category is Bob Dylan. And he has a song called Dignity. Wait for this.

Bob Dylan, and that was our first nominee for Best Rock Song, and of course the Best Song, the Grammy, if it's won, goes to the songwriter, and the songwriter in that case was Bob Dylan. Bob Dylan was born Robert Allen Zimmerman on the 24th of May 1941 in Duluth, Minnesota. And he's an American singer, songwriter, author, visual artist, and he has been an icon in popular culture for more than 50 years. He began his musical odyssey playing rock and roll numbers, and he wanted to be Little Richard. However, that got binned when he discovered his music folk hero, Woody Guthrie, and he soon moved to New York and visited Guthrie, who was then ill in hospital, and he made his name playing in the city's folk clubs. He's released 38 studio albums, 12 live albums, 15 volumes of his bootleg series of reissues, and Dylan has had 8 UK official album chart number ones and has had numerous songs covered by a broad range of other artists such as Jimi Hendrix, Guns N' Roses, The Byrds, U2 and Cher, and Bob Dylan has won 11 Grammy Awards. 11! And he's received a Presidential Medal of Freedom in 2012, and he was also awarded the 2016 Nobel Prize in Literature. And that 12 songs, he's had 38 nominations for a Grammy. So that's kicking off the Best Rock Song category here on the 38th Annual Grammy Awards. And we have another one. And this was written by Trent Reznor. And Trent has had 16 nominations, and he's won 4. This wasn't one of them. It comes from the Nine Inch Nails.

that's different. That's Nine Inch Nails and a song called Hurt, and it comes from an album called The Downward Spiral. And that was written by Trent Reznor. And I'll give you a little bit of information about Trent Reznor. That noise is part of the track, believe it or not. Nine Inch Nails, commonly abbreviated as NIN, are an American industrial rock band formed in 1988 in Cleveland, Ohio, by singer-songwriter, multi-instrumentalist and producer Trent Reznor. And Nine Inch Nails began when Reznor was employed as an assistant engineer and janitor. How can you be an assistant engineer and janitor? At the Right Track Studios, and the studio owner, Bart Costner, gave Reznor free access to the studio between bookings to record demos, which he did. And he completed them all himself, bar the drums, as he was unable to find musicians to create his concept. So there it is, Nine Inch Nails, a song called Hurt, definitely, definitely different from an album called Downward Spiral. And the genre of that is called alternative rock or industrial rock. Well, there you go. As we have another nominee now. This band you will recognize as U2.

You Too, and Hold Me, Thrill Me, Kiss Me, Kill Me. That comes from the motion picture soundtrack album Batman Forever, which was released in June 1995. And it was released as a single from that album. And it did kind of well. It reached number 2 in the UK singles chart, number 16 on the US Billboard Hot 100, number 1 on the Billboard Album Rocks Track and Modern Rocks Tracks charts, and it received a Grammy Award nomination for Best Rock Performance by a Duo or Group with Vocal, and it was also nominated for Best Rock Song. Now, U2's involvement, this is interesting, U2's involvement in the soundtrack began when the director of that film, Joel Schumacher, attempted to create a cameo role for Bono as Mephisto in Batman Forever, in which the character was intended to appear at a party scene. Although they both tried to make the scene happen, they came together to agree it was not suitable for the film. Instead, the band offered Hold Me, Thrill Me, Kiss Me, Kill Me as a contribution to the soundtrack, and it was written by Bono, and there it is as a nomination for the Best Rock Song. We're going to move on to our next nominee for the Best Rock Song. It was written by Neil Young, performed by Neil Young, and it's called Downtown. Now, I know a different song called Downtown.

that's different to the that's different to the downtown that I was thinking of, but never mind. That's great sound. It comes from an album called Mirabel. Downtown was a nominee for the Best Rock Song, and Mirabel was a nominee for the Best Rock Album. And also, Neil was nominated for Best Male Rock Vocal Performance with his song Peace and Love, which I think we're going to be able to play a little bit later on in the show. Neil Young was born in November 1945 in Toronto, Ontario. He's a fellow Canadian, and he's a Canadian-American singer-songwriter, multi-instrumentalist, activist, and is considered one of the most influential and prolific songwriters of all time. Ain't that the truth? Neil Young began his music career as a solo act performing in folk clubs besides the likes of Joni Mitchell, before forming Buffalo Springfield in 66. Then he signed a solo deal with Reprise Records and had a string of highly influential albums that he released. While Neil was getting to grips with his solo career, he joined the supergroup Crosby, Stills, Nash & Young with ex-Buffalo Stephen Stills, ex-Bird David Crosby, and ex-Holly Graham Nash, as well as forming his own band, Crazy Horse. He's released over 40 albums, 8 live albums, as well as setting up an archive website where fans can track down and download rare recordings, and has been inducted into the Rock and Roll Hall of Fame twice. First in 1995 for his solo work, and in 97 as a member of Buffalo Springfield. Neil Young, Downtown, a nominee for the Best Rock Song, but not the winner, because the winner was someone who picked up a whole bunch of Grammys on the evening. Her name is Alanis Morissette, and this song won her a Grammy for Best Rock Song, Ya Oughta Know.

You ought to know, Alanis Morissette. And that's the winner of the Best Rock Song. That was one of seven or six nominees that she had. She was nominated for Best New Artist, Song of the Year, Best Rock Album, Best Rock Song, Best Female Rock Vocal Performance, and Album of the Year. And we're going to hear from her a little bit later, because she won that Best Rock Song category, hands down. Alanis Morissette, and Glenn Ballard wrote the song with her. Glenn has had 12 nominations and 6 wins. And the song is You Oughta Know, and it comes from the album Jagged Little Pill. More of Alanis later on in the show. We're going to move on to the Best Female Pop Vocal Performance. Now, the problem I have is that there are so many categories in the Grammys now. There's over 100, and there's no way that I can play all the music, all the pop music, all of the R&B music that's there. So on the Best Female Pop Vocal Performance, I'm just going to play the winner. The nominees were Mariah Carey with Fantasy, Dion Farris with I Know, Joan Osborne with One of Us, You Got It by Bonnie Raitt, Colors of the Wind by Vanessa Williams, but the winner of the Best Female Pop Vocal Performance was Annie Lennox, and it comes from her album Diva, and it's No More I Love Yous.

Lennox and No More I Love You, and that comes from the album Medusa. Now, that was the winner of the Best Female Pop Vocal Performance category at the 38th Annual Grammy Awards. And Medusa, the album, was nominated for Best Pop Album, but didn't win it, unfortunately. But she's got one Grammy to take away with her. And she's won quite a few other Grammys as well. So that's Annie Lennox, the winner of the Best Female Pop Vocal Performance. As I said, don't have the time to play all the tunes I'd like to play, but I'd like to get some of the extra winners in if we possibly can. We're moving categories again, and I'm moving now on to Record of the Year. And we're going to start off with Coolio. And this is a cool song. Coolio and Gangsta's Paradise.

first nominee in the Record of the Year category, and that was Gangsta's Paradise from Coolio, and that's available on the album Gangsta's Paradise, I Am LV, and Dangerous Minds soundtrack album. So Coolio was born artist Leon Ivey Jr. on the 1st of August, 63, in Compton, California. And he's an American rapper, actor, chef. I didn't know he was a chef. And record producer. Coolio began his rap career at 87 and joined the group WC and the Mad Circle in 91. And he struck out on his own in 1994, releasing his debut album, It Takes a Thief, and the song Fantastic Voyage, which became one of the biggest rap songs of the year in the US. He then scored an official singles chart number one here in the UK with the song you've just heard, Gangsta's Paradise, in 95, which became a global hit and the second biggest selling single of the year in the UK, as well as winning the Grammy for Best Rap Solo Performance. So he didn't win a Grammy for a Record of the Year, but the same song won a Grammy for the Best Rap Solo Performance. As you probably know, I'm not the greatest fan of rap in the world. However, I think that song is absolutely brilliant. So I better move on. The next nominee for the Record of the Year is Joan Osborne, with a song called One of Us.

One of Us by Joan Osborne. Can you imagine? That came from her debut album, and it was her debut single as well. Can you imagine you make a record, and then you go out, and suddenly you've got a hit single, you've got an album and singles that have got 5 nominations for Grammys. Best Female Rock Vocal Performance, that was for St. Teresa. Album of the Year, that's for the album Relish. Best Female Pop Vocal Performance for One of Us. Best New Artist and Record of the Year for One of Us as well. Well done. That's really cool. That was Joan Osborne, and that was our second nominee for Record of the Year. Now, our third nominee is Mariah Carey, along with Boys to Men, with this song.

One Sweet Day, a song by singer-songwriter Mariah Carey and the American vocal group Boys to Men. And One Sweet Day received universal acclaim from music critics, many of whom praised its lyrical content and vocals. And the song spent 16 weeks at the top of the Billboard Hot 100 in the U.S., becoming the longest-running number one song in the chart's history at the time. And that's a record that it held for 23 years. It also ranked first on Billboard's Hot 100 decade-end chart. So, but it didn't win. No, it didn't win. The song that won is a song, I actually played this song last week because it was from an album that was nominated for Album of the Year, and it comes from Seal. And the song, the final nominee and winner of the Record of the Year, Seal, and this song.

and Kiss from a Rose. And it's a song that he wrote, and it was included in his second Seal album. It's officially called Seal, but everybody else calls it Seal too. Kiss from a Rose was written in 1987, several years prior to the release of the song and the album. And after writing the song, Seal felt embarrassed by it, and he threw the tape into a corner. He did not present it to producer Trevor Horn until the recording sessions for Seal 2. And in 2015, Seal said of the song, and I quote, "To be honest, I was never really proud of it, though I like what Trevor did with the recording. He turned that tape from the corner in my room into another 8 million record sales, and my name became a household name." Not only did it do that, but it won 3 Grammys at the 38th Annual Grammy Awards: Best Male Pop Vocal Performance, Song of the Year, and Record of the Year. Not bad, eh? And that tape might never have come to the light of day. Amazing. That is the Record of the Year, Seal with Kiss from a Rose, and it was produced, as I said, by Trevor Horn. We're going to move on to the best female country vocal performance now. You country fans, pay attention, because for the first nominee we have is Patti Loveless, and you don't even know who I am.

Patti Loveless, and You Don't Even Know Who I Am. It comes from her album When Fallen Angels Fly. It was the third single from that album. It did reasonably well in the charts over there in the US of A. It was number 17 on the Bubbling Under Hot 100 Singles Billboard chart, and also on the US Hot Country Songs Billboard, it peaked at number 5. This is her second visit to the Grammys. The previous year, at the 37th Annual Grammy Awards, she was also nominated for Best Female Country Vocal Performance with that song, How Can I Help You Say Goodbye. Didn't win. And this year, it didn't win either. Best performance by a female country vocal performance. You Don't Even Know Who I Am. However, she will go on to have another 11 nominations, and she would pick up 2 Grammys in the years to come. So that's our first nominee for the Best Female Country Vocal Performance, Patti Loveless, and You Don't Even Know Who I Am. Next nominee is Martina McBride. And she's safe in the arms of love.

0: Tina McBride, and that comes from her album Wild Angels. That song has a little bit of a history. It was a country music song written by Mary Ann Kennedy, and it was originally recorded by the American country music band Wild Choir and released in 1986. That didn't do very well. It was then released by Michelle Wright in 1994. Didn't do all that well. But Tina McBride recorded it, and here it is, a nominee for the Best Female Country Vocal Performance. That song got to, in Canada, it got to number four on the Canada Country Tracks, and in the US it got to number four on the US Country Hot Songs, and also on the US Country Songs Billboard it scored a number 44. But those that vote for the songs decided it was a nominee for the Best Female Country Vocal Performance. We're looking at the 38th Annual Grammy Awards, which were held on the 28th of February 1996 in the Shrine Auditorium in Los Angeles, California. And the awards recognized accomplishments by musicians the year or the years before. Sometimes they go back a little more than 1 year. So we are looking at the Best Female Country Vocal Performance. We also have the Best Rock Album lined up before the end of the show. And also we're going to have a look at the Best Male R&B Vocal Performance. So the next nominee is Pam Tillis, and a song with a Spanish title, Mi Vida Loca.
1: If you come-

Nimina Loca. That comes from an album called Sweethearts Dance by Pam Tillis. And she wrote the song. It was released in November 94 as the third single from that album, Sweethearts Dance. And that did really well. It won her a Grammy Award for Best Female Country Vocal Performance. In fact, this is the second time she's been nominated for that. Back in at the 35th Annual Grammy Awards, she was nominated for the same with Maybe It Was Memphis. Then she showed up at the 36th Grammys with the Best Country Vocal Club Collaboration nominee, Romeo. And then here we go, Mi Vida Loca, My Crazy Life, the Best Female Country Vocal Performance nominee at the 38th Annual Grammy Awards. Now we come to someone who, I think she's a pop star now, but she was initially a country star, and her name is Shania Twain.

Shania Twain and Any Man of Mine, and that comes from her album The Woman in Me, and that is a bit of country pop or country rock music, and that is a nominee for the Best Female Country Vocal Performance at the 38th Annual Grammy Awards. Shania Twain, she was born in August 1965. She's a Canadian singer, songwriter, and she has sold over 100 million records, making her one of those best-selling music artists of all time. But she is the best-selling female artist in country music history. Her success garnered her several titles, including Queen of Country Pop, and Billboard named her as the leader of the 90s country pop crossover stars. She was raised in Timmins, Ontario. I know Timmins. I've been there. And she pursued singing and songwriting from a young age before signing with Mercury Nashville Records. She collaborated with a producer called Robert John Mutt Lang, and he became her husband, and she rose to fame with her second album, The Woman in Me, which brought her widespread success, and it sold over 20 million copies, which I guess is why this song, Any Man of Mine, was nominated for the Best Female Country Vocal. Of course, she's got lots of pop songs that went to number one as well. Shania Twain, that is our fourth of five nominees for the Best Female Country Vocal Performance Grammy at the 38th Annual Grammy Awards. So who's the winner? Well, it's someone I haven't played before on this show. I've played her many times, but it's Alison Krauss, and she's really a bluegrass person, but she is there with the Best Female Country Vocal Performance winning song, Baby, Now That I Found You, and it's a song you have heard before.

Male Country Vocal Performance category, and she won a Grammy for that song. Now, Allison was born in 1971, in July 71. She's an American bluegrass country singer, and she's a fiddler. She's a really good fiddler. And you might know her from her association with Robert Plant. They've got a couple of really, really super albums. What a great team they make. Robert Plant thinking country music. Well, well, well. Anyway, Allison, let's see. I have some more to say about that song, actually. That song was... that song was initially recorded by the Foundations, and it was a big hit. It was number one here in the UK back in, let's see, when was that? I can't remember. Oh, yes, it was back 67, 1967. That was a hit for the Foundations and Baby Now That I Found You. And there was Allison taking that song, countrifying it, bluegrassing it, and turning it into a Grammy Award winning Best Female Country Vocal Performance. Alison Krauss, Baby, Now That I've Found You. Now we're going to move on to, as I was saying earlier on the program, there are so many categories now in the Grammys that I haven't got a hope in heck of playing all the music I'd like to squeeze in. So I'm going to just squeeze in one song, the winning song from the Best Male R&B Vocal Performance category. The nominees were Barry White with Baby's Home, D'Angelo with Brown Sugar, Prince with I Hate You, Montel Jordan with This Is How We Do It, and the winner of the Best Male R&B Vocal Performance category was none other than Stevie Wonder.

Stevie Wonder and For Your Love, and that comes from his 22nd album, Conversation Piece, which was released in 1995. And that song won him a Grammy for the Best Male R&B Vocal Performance. As I said, well, we don't have time to play all the other nominees. It also won a Grammy for Best Rhythm and Blues Song. So there's Stevie winning two Grammys on the night, and he has a total of 25 wins under his belt at the moment. He's been nominated 74 times. So we move on now to our final category today on the 38th Annual Grammy Awards. And we're going to look at the Best Rock Album now to finish things off in style. And the first album is called Forever Blue. And it comes from artist Chris Isaak. And I've picked Baby Did a Bad, Bad Thing as a track from that particular album.

American singer, songwriter, guitarist, and occasional actor. That was Christopher Joseph Isaac, or Chris Isaac, and Baby Did a Bad, Bad Thing. That comes from his album Forever Blue, which that was the first track released from that album, which was, and the track was released in September 1995. The remix of that was released in 1999, and it reached number 3 on the Billboard Adult Alternative Songs charts. They got an awful lot of charts over there in the States, don't they? So that's the first nominee from the Best Rock Album, Chris Isaac, and the album was Forever Blue. Next, we have Pearl Jam with an album called Vitalogy, I think. Vitalogy. Difficult to know how to pronounce that one. And this one is called Spin in the Black Circle from that particular album.

Pearl Jam with a little bit of hardcore punk there, and Spin the Black Circle, and that comes from the album that was nominated for the Best Rock Album, Vitalogy. That's it. Got to number four here in the UK back in December 1994. Pearl Jam and Spin the Black Circle. Next up, the next nominee is Tom Petty.

Flowers, and that is You Don't Know How It Feels to Be Me. And we have two songs left to go. That Wildflowers album did real well. It was number 3 on the Canadian album chart, and it was also number 1 on the U.S. Billboard album chart. So that was the third nominee. The fourth nominee is Neil Young with the phrase Peace and Love.

great Neil Young, along with members of the American rock band Pearl Jam. That comes from the album Mirrorball. Now, Neil was nominated for Best Rock Album with Mirrorball, Best Male Rock Vocal Performance with Peace and Love, which is the song we played, and the Best Rock Song, Downtown. So that's Neil Young and Peace and Love from Mirrorball, and we have one more to go in the Best Rock Album category, and the winner is the biggest winner of the night, Alanis Morissette, and I'll get around to that in a moment. We'll just have a quick review of what we've been doing for the last couple of hours. We had the Best Female Country Best Female Country Vocal Performance. That came from Alison Krauss with Baby, I Know That I Found You. And we also had the Best Rock Album, which you're going to hear from in a moment, Alanis Morissette with the album Jagged Little Pill. And I'm madly looking for a piece of paper that has that tells me what else I've been playing. Oh, yes, here we go. I just got it now. We had the Best Pop Performance by a Duo or Group with Hootie and the Blowfish and a song called Let Her Cry. And the Best Female R&B Vocal Performance came from Anita Baker and I Apologize. And Best Rock Song, Alanis Morissette, along with the writer Glenn Ballard, for You Ought to Know. And Record of the Year was Gangsta Paradise, One of Us, One Sweet Day, and Waterfalls. But the winner was Kiss the Rose from Seal with his album. So that's it for today. Okay, here's Alanis Morissette and the final song.

0: That's it. Alanis Morissette and Ironic.
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0: And that brings us to the end of our scheduled programs for this weekend. But I'll be back next Friday morning at 7 o'clock with the Pete Brady Breakfast Show. Until then, we have 24/7 music for your listening pleasure. 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

I was born and raised down in Alabama on a farm way back up in the woods. I was so ragged that folks used to call me Patches. Papa used to tease me about it, 'cause deep down inside he was hurt 'cause he'd done.

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And at the age of 13, I thought I was carrying the weight of the whole world on my shoulders. And you know, mama knew what I was going through, 'cause every day I had to work to feed.

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0: That's it. Thank you very much. Thank you. Have a hand for the band, please. Hogan's Heroes, please. Thank you. Thank you. Thank you very much.
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The devil went down to Georgia. He was looking for a soul to steal. He was in a bind because he was way behind and he was willing to make a deal. When he came across this young man sawing on a fiddle and playing it hot, and the devil jumped up on a hickory stump and said, "Boy, let me tell you what. I guess you didn't know it, but I'm a fiddle player too. And if you'd care to take a dare, I'll make a bet with you. Now you play pretty good fiddle, boy, but give the devil his due. I bet a fiddle of gold against your soul, because I think I'm better than you." The boy said, "My name's Johnny, and it might be a sin, but I'll take your bet, and you're going to regret,

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And he pulled the bow across the strings and it made an evil hiss. And then a band of demons

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And he laid that golden fiddle on the ground at Johnny's feet. Johnny said, "Devil, just come on back if you ever want to try again. I done told you once, you son of a bitch, I'm the

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